There's an old Australian stockman lying, dying. And he gets himself up onto one elbow and he turns to his mates who are gathered round and he says,

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Play your didgeridoo. 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

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Where the sun meets the moon, you'll be together. Together again very soon.

Hi there, this is Frank Allen of The Searchers, and if you want to hear some of our greatest hits like Love Potion No. 9, Needles and Pins, When You Walk in the Room, keep listening to DJ Ham.

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Do anything that you want to do. 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
1: Okay? Okay to what?
0: Okay to use this bus for transport on a holiday. They're with it.
1: With what?
0: With the plan I outlined to them today.
1: What plan?
2: That's right, what plan?
0: We can

0: What we're gonna do right here is go back, way back, back into time.
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That man wanted to find what was my pedigree. He said, where was you on the 3rd of June 1963? Then them cats with the rubber holders started

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the country. 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Maybe someday we'll find a place where we can settle down. A place where we